0: 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Poslušajmo jo v izvedbi iz leta 2019, ko je posnela ploščo z slovitim The New Orleans Jazz Orchestra, ki ga je takrat vodil Adonis Rose. Poslušajmo jih v skladbi Undecided, Cyril Aimé in The New Orleans Jazz Orchestra.
1: First you say you don't, and then you do, and then you say you will, and then you won't. You're undecided now, so what are you gonna do? Now you wanna play and then it's no. When you say you'll stay, that's when you go. You're

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But if you can't find the pen, you can sure find the blade.

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You can see it getting smaller as it pulls away, and the things you can't remember tell the things you can't forget. The history puts a saint in every dream. Well, she said she'd stick around until the bandages came off, but these mama's boys just don't know when to quit. And Matilda asked the sailors, all those dreams or all those prayers.

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And when they're on a roll, she pulls a razor from her boot, and a thousand pigeons fall around her feet. So put a candle in the window and a kiss upon his lips as the dish outside the window fills with rain. Just like a stranger

raining on the burial plant, at wounded knee on the Hogan's, at big mountain on the barricades, at Cornwall Island.

in the dreams of mothers in Brazil and Chile and Pine Ridge and Wind River.